0: We're an Irish band. 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
1: Rumors spread around, United takes the time, but the shack outside the game. And you know what I'm talking about, just let me know if you wanna go to that whole mile on the range. They got a lot of nice girls,

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0: 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That was a lot of fun. Thanks for coming out tonight. Thank you.
1: 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Respekt, Fahrer. 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

This is the greatest and best song in the world. Tribute. A long time ago, me and my brother Kyle here, we was hitchhiking down a long and lonesome road. All of a sudden, there shined a shiny demon in the middle of the road. And he said, play the best song in the world, or I'll eat your soul. So, well, me and Kyle, we looked at each other.